0: Audiokracja.
1: I'd like to dedicate this to all the Creator's righteous children. 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
1: 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But wait a minute, isn't this...
0: Yeah, yes it is.
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Wiadomości Radia Opole. 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I'm losing battles with a voice that I can fight. These streets are far from black and white.